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0: John Tesh back with you. Did you know what we think about when we crawl into bed at night can mean the difference between waking up rested and tossing and turning all night? So here we go with something we should never think about before bed, and one thing we should. First, don't dwell on an argument you had. Scientists at the University of Massachusetts found that sleep not only preserves negative emotions, it enhances them. It's a holdover from primitive times when we needed to remember where danger was so we could survive. So our brain does that. But our brain still reacts the same way today and locks in negative information. So what should we think about before bed? Visualize tomorrow's success. Think about it. Take yourself all the way through it. Just by thinking about achieving your goals before falling asleep, it'll have a significant impact on your mood and energy level the following day. This is according to integrative medicine expert Dr. Sharon Norling. Sharon says, the brain reacts to imaginary things exactly the way it reacts to real events. In other words, your brain can't tell the difference. So visualize tomorrow's success right before bed.
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0: Just ahead, why eating more wasabi, the spicy green mustard, will improve your memory.
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0: All right, my intelligent friends, I hold in my hand the latest way to improve your memory. Eat wasabi, as in the spicy green sushi condiment. This comes from the journal Nutrients. For the study, researchers recruited adults between 60 and 80 years old. Half got a dose of wasabi extract every day, while the rest got a placebo. And after 3 months, study participants were tested on language skills, concentration, and memory. The result? Every wasabi eater showed significant improvements in both short and long-term memory. The researchers finding that in those eating wasabi, people's episodic memory, which is the ability to learn and store and retrieve information, increased by more than 20% on average. What is it about wasabi that's so powerful? The experts say wasabi has compounds that reduce inflammation in the hippocampus, the area of the brain responsible for memory, and could even be used to reduce or prevent dementia. Now, you should know, even though wasabi in sushi restaurants is actually horseradish dyed green, both horseradish and wasabi are from the same plant family and equally as effective. But wasabi is very hard to grow outside of Japan, which is why horseradish is usually substituted. So how much do we need a day for better memory? Just a tiny pinch. 100 milligrams of wasabi is about equal to 1/50th of a teaspoon.

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2: John Tesh here in the studio with Gib Gerard, and here's an insomnia fix that we hadn't heard before. The University of Alabama saying you can beat insomnia by lowering your salt intake. We've talked about this before, Gib, and this is the second study that I've seen. It's interesting because sometimes when I go, for example, and have sushi, and if I use too much of the soy sauce,
3: yeah,
2: I notice I have a restless night. And now there's data to back this up. So salt makes the brain more active at night, which leads to a harder time falling asleep.
3: Look, we need salt. We actually need sodium in our bodies in certain levels. That's how our neurons function. Sodium and calcium gates are actually how the charge moves down the neuron.
2: Wow.
3: So you need it. You do need some. The problem is that processed food and most of the food system that we have access to now is just so flush with sodium that we have way too much and our body doesn't always know what to do with it. I'm telling you right now, you want to lower the amount of sodium in your body, cut processed foods for a week. You can't physically eat enough table salt to combat what you've just cut out of your diet by cutting your processed food intake down for a week. So I absolutely recommend doing a sodium, some sort of sodium reset where you stop eating the processed food to get your sodium levels down and see what that does to your sleep. It helps me feel better all the time.
2: You know, when I was trying keto years ago, I was so surprised to find out how much salt there is in bread. I had no idea.
3: Look, all the processed food you're eating has so much hidden sodium. It's so hard to match with just eating table salt.
2: Yeah. So if you're having trouble sleeping, check your salt intake.
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1: 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One winner will be chosen each afternoon for a pair of tickets to the race. Plus, all ticket winners will be included in a grand prize drawing for a pair of pre-race passes to get you up close to the sights, sounds, and smells of NASCAR. It's bumper-to-bumper paint-rubbing action at nearly 200 miles per hour. The Quaker State 400 at Echo Park Speedway in Atlanta. 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
2: You know how cats love to walk over and sit on anything you're looking at, whether it's a book, a newspaper, or your laptop? Why do they do this? Well, it turns out it's been happening for centuries. Even on a manuscript from the 15th century, there are cat paw prints. Now, there are a few reasons why cats like to position themselves on items like your books or laptops. And, of course, we have the study on this. First of all, those things smell like you. Cats are strongly influenced by scent. And if they love you, they're going to love anything that smells like you. Another reason why cats like to lie on whatever you're looking at, they're territorial. And when your cat rubs his face on your book or laptop, they're leaving behind their own scent and claiming that item. And then lastly, cats like having your attention. And if your book or laptop is usurping the attention they think they should be receiving, they're going to walk right over it, so you have to focus on them. There you have it. Next time your cat interrupts your reading or computer work, just know that it's all coming from a place of love.
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11: 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We'll be at Dalton Kia. 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
13: Tonight, mostly clear skies and lows in the mid-60s. For Thursday, partly sunny, just a slight chance for a thunderstorm in the afternoon, highs near 90 degrees. Thursday night, partly cloudy near 70 and a few scattered storms on Friday. High temperatures near 90 degrees. From the Storm Track 9 Weather Center, I'm Senior Meteorologist Bill Race.

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0: John Tesh back with Gib Gerard. I was mentioning earlier that the two of us have gotten back into, we've always worked out, but since COVID, we weren't in a gym. Now we're both back in a gym.
3: Mm-hmm.
0: And I'm really concentrating on my balance because I've been reading all kinds of books about, as I get a little bit older here, that I need to really work on my balance. And one of the things the trainer has me doing is something that fitness coach Tim Anderson, who wrote the original strength exercise program, wants us to do, and that is to get down on all fours and crawl like a baby.
3: Yep.
0: Now, you've had to do this because you have three kids under the age of 12, but it's hard. It can help you. It can help you recapture some of the strength and mobility you lose over time.
3: It's uncomfortable,
0: says the coach, but it's hard.
3: It's uncomfortable. You've got to move your body into different positions. You're using muscles that you wouldn't ordinarily use. I mean, look, chairs, I think, look, I have a chair. I have a favorite chair. I have a chair in my office. I have a favorite chair in my living room.
0: I have a favorite chair.
3: I'm saying I'm not anti-chair. I like chairs. But what they do is they put your body in this position that is comfortable, but slowly erodes the mobility of all of these important joints in your hip and your ability to stay comfortable when you're balancing on your sit bone, which is, that's all of your core work. You don't have to use your core to sit in a chair.
0: Right.
3: That's part of the appeal.
0: Right.
3: But when you don't use your core, when you're not doing that, it atrophies.
0: Part of the appeal.
3: Part of the appeal is I'm not working out right now. I'm sitting in a chair.
0: I love it. Well, so walking on all fours is something we should be doing as much as we can.
4: That'll be $84.52.
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It's too much introspection. A better choice? 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
2: Have you noticed? I certainly have. The older we get, the faster time seems to fly by. And there is a reason now. Researchers at Duke University say when we're kids, our brain is in learning and growing mode, so it's constantly absorbing and processing new information. And when everything we're experiencing is new, it slows our perception of time. Think of it this way. You drive the same route to work every day. Your brain is on autopilot. You probably don't even remember the drive. But when you drive somewhere new and see and experience new things, time seems to slow down as you absorb all the new information. And that's how we can slow down time, by living in the moment. When we take a second to notice things and absorb our environment, like seeing a new shop on the drive to work, or we perceive time as going slower. So try to be mindful through the day, say the experts. And in a journal, try writing down the little things that make one day unique from the next. That will help you appreciate life as it's happening, and you and I will feel time slowing down.
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14: From the sunny 92.3 Langley Roofing Weather Center.
15: Tonight, mostly clear skies and lows in the mid-60s. For Thursday, partly sunny, just a slight chance for a thunderstorm in the afternoon, highs near 90 degrees. Thursday night, partly cloudy, near 70, and a few scattered storms on Friday. High temperatures near 90 degrees. From the StormTrack 9 Weather Center, I'm Senior Meteorologist Bill Race.

0: From the sunny 92.3 HEP Plumbing Studios. 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
1: Weird sunny 92.3. 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
2: I've spoken with you before about how washing dishes mindfully is a big stress reliever. And now, Florida State University has also studied this. So for their research, psychologists had students wash dishes. But before they started, half the students read a short mindfulness dishwashing passage. Here's an excerpt. Realizing that I am standing there and washing dishes is a wondrous reality. I'm being completely myself, following my breath, conscious of my presence, conscious of my thoughts and actions. So afterward, the researchers found that people who washed dishes mindfully by embracing the smell of the soap, the feel of the warm water, the squeak of the clean dishes, they reduced their stress by a full 30%. The group that didn't wash the dishes mindfully didn't get any mental health benefits from it. Dr. Matthew Killingsworth is from the UC Berkeley Greater Good Science Center. He says any mundane task can become a moment of mindfulness and increase well-being because our minds wander for nearly half the time we're awake, especially when we're doing day-to-day tasks that don't require a lot of focus, like walking the dog, driving to work, or washing dishes. The problem is when our minds wander, they tend to go to an unhappy place. You know what I mean? We dwell on past mistakes. We worry about the future. But when we're 100% present, our minds and our mood are much happier. If you want to break out of a funk, pay attention, try and stay in the moment, wash some dishes.
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0: Oh, Gib, I couldn't wait to talk to you about this. We were talking about how the competition to have the best-looking lawn in the neighborhood is a big deal now. So a new survey found many homeowners will spend 5 hours a week to make their yard the best-looking one on the block. And if somebody else has a great, you know, goes crazy on their lawn, it gets to be 6, 7, 8 hours.
2: Oh, yeah.
0: Do you feel that at your house?
2: Uh-huh. I do, but not as much. You know, we live in a drought area, and so... we just swapped out our old house had a real lawn and now we have an artificial lawn and I kind of like it. I'm interested to see how it goes over time, but I get too obsessed with it and I will sit there and I will reseed and put the different nutrients into the soil and wear the special shoes that aerate the soil when you walk
0: on. Come on.
2: I will. My brother-in-law spends a fortune and a ton of time to keep his lawn perfect.
0: Is this Zach?
2: No, this is Luke. And he makes sure that it is dialed in. And he will even take pictures and send them to me and Zach of the line, of his property line versus his neighbor's to show how much healthier his grass is.
0: Oh, my God.
2: And I don't care.
0: Right.
2: And he still sends me pictures.
0: Right.
2: So, you know, I've seen the obsession, how deep the rabbit hole goes. And it is a deep rabbit hole. Speaking of rabbit holes, make sure you don't have any rabbit holes in your lawn. That's just unsightly.
0: Oh, gosh.
3: IFYL. Intelligence for your life.
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15: You know, I'm thinking of Ginger Z, who's a meteorologist right? with Good Morning America. 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She's in her 70s. I'm thinking of Larry Henry, Hamilton County Court clerk, who went back to school in his 60s, graduated from UTC. I'm thinking of me back in the day when I received an honorary elementary school diploma.
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0: Right, ladies, just for you. And gentlemen, I'd love to get your take on this too on our Facebook page. It is time for some guy speak translations. Here's what a man says and what he really means, according to author Madison Perry, who wrote Available, a memoir of a nice guy in the dating world. So what does it mean when a guy says, hey, thanks for helping me with that spreadsheet. I owe you a dinner. Perry says it means, I'm asking you out in a very safe way so I won't feel rejected if you never take me up on my offer. What does it mean when a guy says, no, I insist on paying for dinner. You can get the check the next time. Translation, I'm a gentleman, but I also just confirmed that I will be asking you out again. And that book one more time is Available, lots of these examples, more examples, Available, a memoir of a nice guy in the dating world. It's Madison Perry, M-A-T-T-E-S-O-N.
3: I-F-Y-L. 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
2: 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A new Goodwill is opening in Southeast Cleveland. 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
3: The sunny 92.3 Langley Roofing Weather Center.
4: Tonight, mostly clear skies and lows in the mid-60s. For Thursday, partly sunny, just a slight chance for a thunderstorm in the afternoon, highs near 90 degrees. Thursday night, partly cloudy near 70 and a few scattered storms on Friday. High temperatures near 90 degrees. From the StormTrack 9 Weather Center, I'm Senior Meteorologist Bill Race.

0: From the sunny 92.3 HEP Cooling Studios. 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
1: We're sunny 92.3. 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
3: John Tesh back with you with Intelligence for Your Life. And next time you feel your focus is fading, I want you to try this. Look at a cherished memento, whether it's a photograph or a charm on your bracelet or the coffee mug your kid made for you. Psychiatrist Dr. Scott Haltzman is the author of the book, The Secret of Happy Families. Very popular book, The Secret of Happy Families. He tells us focusing on a treasured memento and remembering how you got it for just 60 seconds will boost your energy and motivation by 33%. That's because seeing something nostalgic, it activates a brain chemical that enhances focus and attention.
4: 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Intelligence for Your Life.
3: Just ahead, you know I've been waiting my whole life to hear this news. Ice cream is now good for us, apparently. I'll have the latest from David Johns from the Yale School of Public Health on ice cream.

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3: Well, we now know that our first cup of coffee does some amazing things for our brain, and we're talking to Gib Gerard, who is a coffee aficionado. So it turns out,
4: big
3: Gib,
4: fan.
3: When you wake up, start anticipating having your first cup, just anticipating, your endocrine system goes nuts and releases dopamine, instantly making you more awake. And then according to the University of Toronto, our brains associate coffee with increased energy so strongly that just thinking about coffee improves your focus.
4: It's literally one of the only things that gets me out of bed in the morning. I mean, I have to get out of bed because I have to get my kids ready for school. I have all the stuff I got to do. But the thing where I just imagine that first cup of coffee, what it's going to do for my brain, even now, just thinking about it makes me so happy. It gets me going. It motivates me. And I hand make my coffee every morning. The ritual, all of it adds to all of the benefits that you're talking about. It anchors my whole day. In fact, I'm not even like, I'm not one of the people who like rudely says, don't talk to me until I've had my first cup of coffee. I'll just tell you right now, I'm not a normal I'm not my normal self until I've had that first cup of coffee.
1: IFYL. The intelligence for your life.
5: 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Now, seeing my grandson out on the water, it means everything to me. 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
11: 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We'll be at Dalton Kia. 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
12: 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NASCAR's Quaker State 400 at the Echo Park Speedway in Atlanta on July 12th. 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When you hear it, text it in on the Trust Federal Credit Union text line at 423-642-9236. One winner will be chosen each afternoon for a pair of tickets to the race. Plus, all ticket winners will be included in a grand prize drawing for a pair of pre-race these passes to get you up close to the sights, sounds, and smells of NASCAR. It's bumper-to-bumper paint-rubbing action at nearly 200 miles per hour. The Quaker State 400 at Echo Park Speedway in Atlanta. 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
0: Here's another useful piece from our Success 101 files. What will get you hired? I have intel from the book, The CEO Next Door, which is based on analysis of over 2,600 leaders. First, lose any lofty or pretentious language. If the interviewer needs a dictionary to understand what you're talking about, your odds of being hired go way down. Job candidates who used more conversational language were 800% more likely to be hired than those who used overly intellectual vocabulary. And try to use the pronoun we more often. Of course, you're going to use I when talking about yourself, but the job candidates least likely to be hired used I twice as much as the rest of the interview candidates. That's because going on and on about your own accomplishments makes it seem like you aren't a team player. So make sure you use the word we when you're describing the team that you are working with as much as possible.
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15: from the sunny 92.3 Langley Roofing Weather Center.
16: Tonight, mostly clear skies and lows in the mid-60s. For Thursday, partly sunny, just a slight chance for a thunderstorm in the afternoon, highs near 90 degrees. Thursday night, partly cloudy, near 70, and a few scattered storms on Friday. High temperatures near 90 degrees. From the Storm Track 9 Weather Center, I'm Senior Meteorologist Bill Race.

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1: We're sunny 92.3. 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

0: 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NASCAR's Quaker State 400 at the Echo Park Speedway in Atlanta on July 12th. 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When you hear it, text it in on the Trust Federal Credit Union text line at 423-642-9236. One winner will be chosen each afternoon for a pair of tickets to the race. Plus, all ticket winners will be included in a grand prize drawing for a pair of pre-race passes to get you up close to the sights, sounds, and smells of NASCAR. It's bumper-to-bumper paint-rubbing action at nearly 200 miles per hour. The Quaker State 400 at Echo Park Speedway in Atlanta. 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
5: Tonight, mostly clear skies and lows in the mid-60s. For Thursday, partly sunny, just a slight chance for a thunderstorm in the afternoon, highs near 90 degrees. Thursday night, partly cloudy, near 70, and a few scattered storms on Friday. High temperatures near 90 degrees. From the StormTrack 9 Weather Center, I'm Senior Meteorologist Bill Race.

0: from the sunny 92.3 HEP Roofing Studios. 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
1: We're sunny 92.3 WDEF-FM HD1 Chattanooga.

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7: Tonight, mostly clear skies and lows in the mid-60s. For Thursday, partly sunny, just a slight chance for a thunderstorm in the afternoon, highs near 90 degrees. Thursday night, partly cloudy near 70, and a few scattered storms on Friday. High temperatures near 90 degrees. From the StormTrack 9 Weather Center, I'm Senior Meteorologist Bill Race.

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1: Weird sunny 92.3. 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
6: Tonight, mostly clear skies and lows in the mid-60s. For Thursday, partly sunny, just a slight chance for a thunderstorm in the afternoon, highs near 90 degrees. Thursday night, partly cloudy near 70 and a few scattered storms on Friday. High temperatures near 90 degrees. From the Storm Track 9 Weather Center, I'm Senior Meteorologist Bill Race.

0: From the sunny 92.3 HEP Cooling Studios. 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

0: 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NASCAR's Quaker State 400 at the Echo Park Speedway in Atlanta on July 12th. 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One winner will be chosen each afternoon for a pair of tickets to the race. Plus, all ticket winners will be included in a grand prize drawing for a pair of pre-race passes to get you up close to the sights, sounds, and smells of NASCAR. It's bumper-to-bumper paint-rubbing action at nearly 200 miles per hour. The Quaker State 400 at Echo Park Speedway in Atlanta. 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
6: Thursday, skies are going to be partly sunny. There's a slight chance for a thunderstorm in the afternoon. Highs near 90 degrees. Thursday night, partly cloudy and lows near 70. Friday, partly sunny. Scattered storms in the afternoon and highs near 90. From the StormTrack 9 Weather Center, I'm senior meteorologist Bill Race.

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1: We're sunny 92.3. 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
9: Thursday, skies are going to be partly sunny. There's a slight chance for a thunderstorm in the afternoon. Highs near 90 degrees. Thursday night, partly cloudy and lows near 70. Friday, partly sunny. Scattered storms in the afternoon and highs near 90. From the Storm Track 9 Weather Center, I'm senior meteorologist Bill Race.

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1: This is not headline news. Rumor has it the biggest names in music will be at Travis and Taylor's wedding. And the biggest pants, thanks to Andy Reid. There's a new exhibit on Paul McCartney and Wings in the Rock and Roll Hall of Fame. Look for it in the Wings wing. Rod Stewart is using an oxygen tank during shows. Or as his fans put it, he's just like us. And the number of Americans carrying concealed weapons is increasing. Something to keep in mind the next time you get lippy at a Waffle House. This is not headline news.
2: This is not headline news.
3: No, it's not.
2: 519. Let's see. We're all in the mid to lower 60s, so it's a nice morning. It's a nice morning. Now, it is going to warm up, though. Get ready for it. 90 for the high with partly cloudy skies. I've got I've got on my little sticky note from meteorologist Bill Race that we've got a 30% chance of rain today.
3: Oh, okay. That's not too high.
2: Yeah, look at it. Temperatures next week. Good gracious.
3: It's going to be so hot next week.
2: We're talking about 100 degrees. A buddy of mine just got back from Paris, and it was 105. In fact, yesterday it was 105 degrees in Paris. Yeah, Europe is experiencing a major, major heat wave. So, quick reminder this morning, we've got four tickets to give you to Dollywood. Make sure you're listening at 7:10 this morning.
3: You've got to grab the famous dad of the day and have it handy because we'll ask for the ninth caller sometime in the show today. And you need to have that dad handy in order to win the tickets.
2: Yeah, we're sending you to Dollywood.
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0: with Patty Sanders, midday. She's got 4 tickets to Soquel Mountain Water Park. You know it's going to be hot. It's going to be a hot summer, so that's a great way to cool off with the kiddos. Battle of the Badges blood drive is happening all day today. When I say all day, we're talking about from 9 to 4. I was talking to Sheriff Wilson with Walker County, and I think they've gotten... They're the reigning champions.
1: Uh-oh.
0: 9 of the past 11 years. So they got the bragging rights.
1: Catoosa County wants to fix that today.
0: Yeah, that's right. That's right. So, yeah, donate your blood. There's going to be free blood assurance vehicles at each sheriff's department today. Yeah, give blood. We're sunny.

0: We're sunny at 92.3. Somewhat big news when it comes to their wedding. Taylor Swift and Travis Kelce's wedding. You know, when we say their wedding, you know what wedding
1: the
0: we're talking
1: royal
0: about.
1: Royal wedding of America.
0: it's a pretty big deal. But we'll talk more about that in the Sunny Eye Opener, which is coming up around 6:13. Backstreet Boys now on Sunny 92.3.

0: do love music, and I would constantly write down all the lyrics to every Beatles song, like put the record on, take the needle off, and write the lyrics down, put the needle back on, just every song, obsessed. And my grandmother ended up having Alzheimer's, and she collected anything that we touched growing up. And towards the end of her life, when I was an adult, she called me into her bedroom, and she pulled out this box and this paper. She said, "You wrote this for me when you were little." And it was "When I'm 64. And I had to sit there and take credit for a Lennon and McCartney tune. It's like, oh, that's right. I forgot about that one. You like that, huh? If so, I have a huge catalog of other songs I think you might like.
1: Time to get up and get going this morning. It is Global Beatles Day, which we'll talk more of later on in the show. But time to get up and get going this morning. All right, today could be your lucky day. We're giving away more NASCAR tickets to the Quaker State 400. Also, more Soquel Mountain Water Park tickets and Dollywood tickets.
2: 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Make sure you grab that so that you can win those tickets.
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8: From from the sunny 92.3 Langley Roofing Weather Center.
9: Partly cloudy skies this morning with areas of patchy fog possible, then mostly to partly sunny skies for today with a chance for an isolated shower, highs in the upper 80s. Tonight's partly cloudy with lows near 70. Friday, partly sunny with chances for a few afternoon thundershowers, high temps also in the upper 80s. From the StormTrack 9 Weather Center, I'm meteorologist Olivia Glass.
8: From the sunny 92.3 HEP Plumbing Studios. 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
10: Weird sunny 92.3 WDEFFM HD1 Chattanooga.

0: So there's a thread where doctors and nurses, they're listing the latest scary health trends. We'll talk more about this in the Sunny Eye Opener. And some pretty wild foods when it comes to the World Cup.
1: Some cool ones, too.
0: Yeah, I was talking to my parents last night. And I go, Mom, Dad, you're watching more soccer. And they're like, I've watched more soccer in the last 2 weeks than I've had my whole life.
1: I know.
0: For sure. Lady

0: The James and Kim Eye Opener. 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
1: Hey, going to a New York City anytime soon, especially next week, steer clear of Madison Square Garden for 4th of July weekend. Permits, and this doesn't surprise us, permits were filed for street closures for the Taylor Travis wedding. Yeah, from July 2nd to the 4th. Well, the World Cup has served up some amazing soccer matches so far, but the stadiums are also serving up some seriously wild foods as well. One of the craziest items is the fancy AF Tots. Now, this is served up in Miami, which is three fried hash browns topped with caviar, creme fraiche, and chives for $75.
2: Well, that's expensive, but very fancy, and it might be tasty, too.
1: Yeah, very fancy. My favorite, by the way, unfortunately, it's in Vancouver. It's maple bacon smoky in Vancouver. It's smoked sausage topped with bacon, onion jam, and maple syrup. Oh, my word. And by the way, they're saying that beers are costing $20 in Mexico. Woo!
2: Wow, that's pricey.
1: Mm. All right, so the doctors that were rolling their eyes over WebMD and Facebook health questions 10 years ago are really bugging over TikTok hacks and trends and AI diagnoses. There's a thread where doctors and nurses are listing the latest scary health trends, and they include vaping, energy drinks, misusing GLP-1 drugs, and e-bikes. Very interesting. All right, is this woman on vacation evil, a vigilante, or a superhero? The internet is debating. An older woman posted a TikTok of her removing all the towels on an empty pool deck. They were put out over the chairs to reserve them. She said it was just a bit of fun, but people are debating it online. And this, to me, was definitely an eye-opening story. This Florida man in his late 70s is accused of getting $1,800 worth of ED medications.
2: Oh, my.
1: With plans to sell them in a retirement community.
2: He's probably going to get a little jail time for that, huh?
1: He faces up to a year in federal prison.
2: Oh, my gosh.
1: Golly almighty. All right. Just when you've heard it all. And that's your Sunny 92.3's Eye Opener.

0: Olivia Dean. We're setting 92.3. Love her voice.
1: She's so good.
0: You sing it, Olivia Dean.
1: Yes.
0: Man, I need. We're setting 92.3. There's a article that I read this morning in regards to the World Cup, and John Shearer does a great job. He's the author. He writes several articles for the Chattanoogan, but the Chattanoogan.com, about the history of soccer here in Chattanooga going back to 1925.
1: Oh, that is interesting.
0: Very, very interesting. And he interviews somebody I know personally, Bill Cushman, great storyteller, retired teacher at Baylor, and he played back in the he played soccer for Baylor back in the 50s.
1: Wow.
0: And was later a coach, but Bill Cushman, good man, good Chattanoogan, good historian. But John Shearer, yeah, great article, a lengthy article, and he really did his research, really, really interesting. So check that out on the Chattanoogan. Time to get up and get going this morning. So today is Global Beatles Day, and would you be surprised to hear that they found more rare recordings from the Fab Four?
1: Oh, yeah. That's exciting.
0: I know.
2: 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Get yours today.
1: That's great.
0: Oh, my goodness. All right. It's news time.
3: No. Good morning, everyone. I'm Dane Wormlinger. And here's a look at your top headlines this hour. A Hamilton County mayoral candidate says grief over the loss of his son led him to send text messages to school board members that they described as threatening. Mark Herndon says the messages referenced the Book of Matthew, including a verse about tying a millstone around someone's neck. This after the school board had ended its mental health services contract with Cornerstone. Board members say they reported the messages to police, but no further action was taken. One of Rossville's most recognizable landmarks will soon come down. Crews are demolishing a structurally compromised section of the historic Peerless Mill. Moorhead Demolition Services says Monday night storms further weakened an already deteriorating portion of the more than 100-year-old mill. Country music legend Dolly Parton surprised fans yesterday by opening Dolly's Tennessean Travel Stop in Cornersville. Dolly partnered with the Travel Stop brand to create the new destination for truck drivers, families, and road trippers. The grand opening kicks off a week of celebrations leading up to a larger event on July 3rd. From News Channel 9, I'm Dane Wormlinger.
0: Thank you, Dane. It was good to see Dolly Parton on the stage yesterday. It was funny. Somebody said, so why did you get into the truck stop, traveling convenience store business? And you know what she said? Pure Dolly. She goes, I couldn't leave it up to a beaver. Couldn't leave it to Beaver.
1: To Beaver.
0: Yeah, exactly. Because they're in competition with Buc-ee's.
1: I hope to see more Dolly stops.
0: I think we will. I think we will. All right. As far as accidents go, we're off to a good start this morning. I don't see any problems. Thank goodness. Hopefully, it'll be like this all day long. Fingers crossed. And hopefully, I just didn't jinx it.
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0: We're studying 92.3. You know, it's interesting. A couple of weeks ago, someone approached me. I was somewhere, and they said, we got to talk about radio. They were asking me questions about radio, and they said, do you sit or stand? I listen to you every morning heading into work. And I said, oh, no one's really asked me that, but I stand.
1: You stand.
0: I stand,
1: right.
0: Yeah. So there's an article that we've posted on our website. Did you just ask me if I stand?
1: No, I said, you stand.
0: Oh, you said stand, right?
1: No,
0: I was
1: wait.
0: We're right in front of each other every day. Sitting too little throughout the day might be just as damaging as sitting too much. And this is a really interesting article. Because do you sit more throughout the day or do you stand more?
1: Right. It's a good article. So check it out at sunday923.com. It's right there on the front page.
0: 634. REO Speedwagon now.

We're sitting at 92.3, so all the Chattanooga vendors, food vendors, it's always fun talking to them and asking about their food source and stuff like that. Most of it's from the Chattanooga markets. It's a big cookie competition this Sunday.

0: Sunny 92.3. Good morning. 6:40 is your time. Go Lookouts. They won last night.
1: 13 to like 5, right?
0: I think there were like 19 that became U.S. citizens at last night's ball game. So, yeah, congratulations to them. We had two federal judges
1: perform
0: that special ceremony. So, yeah, that is. So, it was more than just baseball last night. Oh. It was nice. So, I don't know if you've been keeping up with the World Cup or not, but I have to admit, I didn't think I was going to get into it like I've gotten into it.
1: Totally have.
0: The USA plays Turkey today, and I say today, tonight. I'm still waiting for a callback from FIFA, and they still haven't changed the time on us.
1: We really needed them to back that up a little bit so we could watch part of it.
0: When I found out I think it was Saturday, I made a phone call to FIFA. And
1: I can't believe they didn't listen to you.
0: Well, no, they're listening. They listened to me. They said, Mr. Howard, that is your last name, right? Yeah, I said, yes. I said, listen, I go to bed early, and 10 o'clock is just way too. We'll see what we can do. And then I said, I appreciate that. Hey, I have another question. Hello? Hello?
1: Ding.
0: Click. So USA plays Turkey tonight in the World Cup. I heard, you know, a lot of folks are saying Turkey A. So you look at it and it looks like it's Turkey A, but I've always said Turkey. So anyway, if you're going to a watch party, make sure you talk the talk.
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0: I have to admit, I've learned a lot about soccer in the last couple of weeks.
1: I don't know what it is, but I still yell at the TV.
0: We're crash-free. 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
3: 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One winner will be chosen each afternoon for a pair of tickets to the race. 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It's bumper-to-bumper paint-rubbing action at nearly 200 miles per hour. The Quaker State 400 at Echo Park Speedway in Atlanta. 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
1: What?
0: James Bond auditions are set for August. They're in search of the next 007.
1: They haven't picked yet. So, I thought they had.
0: Yeah, no.
1: So you're still in the running. They called?
0: Well, I got a call back.
1: I mean, you're very James Bondish.

0: 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Don't forget, coming up here in about 15 minutes, we're going to give you the special dad of the day.
1: Grab that so you can win 4 Dollywood tickets this morning for a family getaway.

0: 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We're your family fun station. NASCAR tickets up for grabs today, later on this afternoon. We've got Patty Sanders. She has an opportunity for you to win Soquel Mountain Water Park tickets. And once again, somebody's going to win four tickets to Dollywood. I'm just saying.
1: I feel like we're the vacation station. We're sending you on vacation to either Dollywood or Soquel Mountain or the NASCAR race.
0: We are your vacation station.
1: I love it.
0: For sure. Yeah. Oh, the Beatles. It's global National Beatles Day.
1: Here we go.
0: So again, yeah. Would you be surprised to hear that they found more rare recordings from the Fab Four?
2: Just in time for Global Beatles Day, and just when you thought nothing was still unreleased from the Beatles, comes the Beatles, just tuning up. Blackbirds hanging in the dinner. Huh. Just an entire album of the Beatles, just tuning up. Right when you think they're gonna go into a song, just tuning up. It's like you're in the studio when John asks Paul,
3: which key is it in, really?
2: The Beatles, just tuning up. Available now.
1: Grab that one.
0: Happy National Global, Beatle Day. It's Global Beatle Day. Oh, my goodness. All right, let's talk traffic. I don't see anything major to get in your way. Oh, that's so good. Take a deep breath. Maybe take a little walk before you head to your cubicle this morning. We'll keep you up to date with traffic throughout the day.
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10: From the sunny 92.3 Langley Roofing Weather Center.
11: Partly cloudy skies this morning with areas of patchy fog possible, then mostly to partly sunny skies for today with a chance for an isolated shower, highs in the upper 80s. Tonight's partly cloudy with lows near 70. Friday, partly sunny with chances for a few afternoon thundershowers, high temps also in the upper 80s. From the StormTrack 9 Weather Center, I'm meteorologist Olivia Glass.
10: From the sunny 92.3 HEP Cooling Studios. 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

7:08, we're setting 92.3. We're going to give you the special dad of the day to win 4 tickets at Dollywood coming up here in about 4 minutes. Continue to pray for those in Venezuela. Back-to-back earthquakes have killed at least 164 people in Venezuela, in northern Venezuela. And they're still looking for so many. But that's taking place right now as we speak. Brian Adams on setting 92.3. Good morning.

0: Daughter only eats pasta with butter and peanut butter sandwiches without the crust, no matter how much she begs us to give her other kinds of food. When you're little and you hear a noise in the middle of the night, you're like, please be the water heater, not a monster. But when you grow up, you're like, please be a monster, not my water heater.
1: That's so true. So true.
0: I went to the dentist. He said I didn't have any bloody gums, which at first I thought was a good thing, but then I remembered that he's British. Very expensive.
1: Dan Mintz, he's got a current stand-up special on Netflix. It's called The Well-Rounded Entertainer. And, you know, obviously he's the... It's one-liner style. So
2: oh, yeah.
1: I grabbed that clip from his May appearance on the Tonight Show.
2: That's funny.
1: Good morning, 7:13. Here we go. Here is your special dad of the day. And it's one of my favorite dads because I love this sitcom from Family Ties, Stephen Keaton.
2: Stephen Keaton. Make sure you jot it down. Have it handy before 9 o'clock. We'll have a chance to win tickets to Dollywood.
1: I went on a Family Ties like rampage. I mean, for like 4 weeks, Christy and I, but every other day, we watch one or two episodes
2: really?
1: Of Family Ties. I mean, it took us back to our middle school and high school days. It was a lot of fun.
2: I may need to revisit that.
1: Oh, I love that show. 7:14, we're Sunny Daddy 2.3.

0: Super Sunday 92.3. Don't miss this. Wings and Wills. This is happening tomorrow night at the Collegedale Airport. Love the Collegedale Airport. It's a free family event from 5 to 8. And you'll see cool cars, awesome airplanes. There's going to be a DJ there.
1: That's so cool.
0: There's going to be a food truck there, too. It's no charge, but any $5 donation will benefit helping the homeless in the area. So Wings and Wills at the Collegedale Airport tomorrow night. When? Starting at 5.

0: fun giving away Chris Brown tickets not too long ago. Chris Brown, forever. We're studying 92.3. Good morning.
1: Good morning. What day is it?
2: It is National Catfish Day today.
3: It is National Catfish Day.
2: Catfish for you.
4: Am I getting catfished here?
2: You're about to get catfished.
5: She got catfished?
1: Yeah. That's right. We catfished you.
6: What are you talking about?
3: Fish. Get out the fryer and cook up a good catfish dinner for the family.
7: Happy National Catfish Day.
8: It's showtime.
0: It's showtime.
3: Yeah.
0: 7:22. Good morning. So it's National Catfish Day, but is it the catfish that we eat, or is it like being catfish?
9: What? I thought it was the catfish we eat, but maybe it is getting catfish.
0: Well, getting catfish. What does that mean, though? Exactly.
10: Somebody. Well, that's my entire dating life. That's me every day. They were like, "Oh yes, we're going to do." No. Almost like ghosting.
9: Is it like ghosting, or it's being fake?
10: It's being fake online. They're saying, "Oh, you're hither this way," and then turns out totally different.
0: Oh, so if I put myself out there that I'm fat and flabby,
10: no. If you say
9: you're not a buffadonis,
10: you say you're 6'6", 0.2% body fat, can lift 700 pounds, put your head, you bench press with your VW, all
9: you
10: that stuff.
9: You AI some pictures of yourself, yeah. you know. Okay.
10: Yeah, and then you hook up with someone, try to hook up, then that's catfish.
0: I'm the opposite of that.
10: Well, I was trying to describe you. Come on, James.
0: Oh, man. Yeah, no. Yeah, good morning. Do you guys like catfish?
9: I'll eat it occasionally, but it's not my favorite fish.
10: I am not any seafood eater after working in seafood restaurants for many a year.
9: Oh, you don't eat any fish or seafood?
10: No. After all the stuff I've seen and done, no.
9: Tell me, because I'm a big seafood eater.
10: Well, I was a busboy, I was a cook, I was a prep, I was a waiter. I did everything in a seafood restaurant.
9: What about you, James?
0: I love seafood.
9: Catfish specifically, though?
0: All the food I eat. I eat.
10: He's the one going, "Hey, want some seafood?"
0: No, I do like seafood. The thing is, catfish, I mean, I like grilled or blackened catfish.
9: Okay, yeah. So I'm with you on that one.
0: I always think of Luther when, you know, Luther, do you like fish? Well, I like it smothered in ketchup and tartar sauce and Heinz 57. And a couple other sauces. It covers the fish taste.
9: That's funny.
0: Hey, I don't know if we'll have any catfish at the Chattanooga Market, but this is really cool because five of the Chattanooga Market's vendors, they're going to be using one particular ingredient. And this is like a big cooking competition. And the aromas coming from the First Horizon Pavilion downtown Chattanooga right next to Finley Stadium will be dynamic. This Sunday, and you can be a part of this. The gates open at 11, and everything kind of wraps up at 4. It's the 5-star food fights, and this is fun.
9: It's going to be a lot of fun. The market's always fun, period.
10: It is.
0: Will they have catfish on the menu at the market this weekend? Do not know.
9: Don't know, but
0: that's what's fun about going to the market.
10: You never know what you're going to get. Only catfish I really enjoy is the one that's thrown on the ice during the Predators games.
0: Oh, really?
11: Good morning, everyone. I'm Dane Wormlinger. And here's a look at your top headlines this hour. A Hamilton County mayoral candidate says grief over the loss of his son led him to send text messages to school board members that they described as threatening. Mark Herndon says the messages referenced the book of Matthew, including a verse about tying a millstone around someone's neck. This after the school board had ended its mental health services contract with Cornerstone. Board members say they reported the messages to police, but no further action was taken. One of Rossville's most recognizable landmarks will soon come down. Crews are demolishing a structurally compromised section of the historic Peerless Mill. Moorhead Demolition Services says Monday night storms further weakened an already deteriorating portion of the more than 100-year-old mill. Country music legend Dolly Parton surprised fans yesterday by opening Dolly's Tennessean Travel Stop in Cornersville. Dolly partnered with the Travel Stop brand to create the new destination for truck drivers, families, and road trippers. The grand opening kicks off a week of celebrations leading up to a larger event on July 3rd. From News Channel 9, I'm Dane Wormlinger.
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0: All right, let's take a look at traffic together. Let's see, coming in from Tunnel Hill, coming in from Rocky Face, coming in from Rock Springs. Yeah, you're looking good this morning. Coming in from Jasper, I don't see anything on the major routes. We'll keep you updated.
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0: We're studying 92.3. James Howard, Kim Carson here with you. Good morning. Battle of the Badges blood drive is happening today. So who's going to get more donations? Is it going to be the Walker County Sheriff's Office or the Catoosa County Sheriff's Office?
1: The battle's on.
0: I think Walker County has won it more than Catoosa County. Uh-oh. So come on, Catoosa County. Step up to the plate. But it's always close, right? It's bragging rights. But one pint of your blood will save... one pint of your blood will save three local lives. So get involved in this.
1: It's a good cause.
0: Yeah, 9 to 4 today.

0: We are today's Sunny 92.3. It's James and Kim in the morning. Thanks for waking up with us this morning. Heating up just a little bit more today. We're starting to see a little bit more humidity as well. So stay cool.
1: 90 for the high, by the way.
0: 90. Yeah.
1: Hot.

0: Hello, Sunny.
1: I'm Lucy.
0: Lucy? I love that name, Lucy, because I have a Lucy.
1: Thank you. I was wondering if I could tell you who the famous dad is.
0: You know what? You can tell us, but we haven't asked for it. So can you whisper it in the phone? I want to make sure you have the right dad, okay? Just whisper it to me. Just whisper it.
1: Stephen King.
0: Okay. All right.
2: Okay.
0: So, Lucy, you've got the right dad, but be listening, okay? Be listening for us to say, all right, be caller number 9 now, okay?
1: Okay. Thank you. Have a good day.
0: You have a good day, Lucy. You have a good day.
2: She has such a sweet voice.
0: I know. It's so hard not to say, Lucy, I got to give you these tickets.
2: I know. We got to make it fair for everybody.
0: You sound too precious. All right. We promise, though, between now and 9 o'clock, we're going to give away 4 tickets to Dollywood. It's always fun going to Dollywood. So everybody is talking about this big event that's happening. And I'm still not convinced that Taylor Swift is truly in love with Travis Kelce.
2: It was all just for play.
0: So let's see, July 2nd through July 4th. The city of New York City, her team has pulled permits at Madison Square Garden, and this thing's going to happen. Now,
2: we think it's her team. It's happening.
0: The mayor mentioned it last week, and I've already gotten an invitation, so I'm going to be flying in.
2: Also put in a permit to put a big tent up as well.
0: So the thing is, to put these type of permits, to pull these permits, you have to have. To create something like this, you have to have at least 1,000 people or more. So it's going to be a lot of people involved in this wedding. So I'm just curious, are you on the Taylor side or are you on the Travis Kelce side? I'm just saying. I'm just curious. You know, is it going to be balanced?
2: If you were going, well, since you have your invitation already, who are you, which side are you sitting on?
0: So they put me in the special, I think they call them special friends in area.
2: You are
0: so,
2: definitely very special.
0: Definitely Taylor Swift, since she texted me and said, hey, James, can you be a part of my wedding?
2: Well, we've all became friends when we interviewed her years ago when she came out with her Red album.
0: Yeah, exactly. Yeah. I was telling somebody that the other day, and we spent the evening with Taylor Swift, but the thing is, the highlight of that evening in Nashville was kicking back for like an hour or so, eating dinner with Taylor Swift's
2: parents,
0: her mom and dad.
2: They're awesome.
0: I was just telling somebody that the other day. I mean, it was pretty cool interviewing Taylor Swift. But when we were interviewing Taylor Swift, it was, you know, her PR people were like, okay, just don't ask anything about Harry Styles, because it was that day that she broke up with Harry Styles. Was it Harry Styles?
2: No, I think it was the Schwarzenegger. Young man.
0: Was it really? Okay, I can't keep up with her romances. But anyway, I just remember it was kind of a bummer that we couldn't ask her this and that, and you know. But we asked all the questions to Taylor Swift's mom and dad. So,
2: and we did like a quick fire session too. Like first thing that comes to your mind when we say this person or this thing, and she's great. She's a super interview, super nice person.
0: Yeah. So anyway, a lot of folks are looking forward to her wedding. And I just can't wait to get this over with.
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8: 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This, according to the Chattanooga Police Department, TDOT's out with what looks like a minor accident. 24 eastbound at Broad Street. So watch out. It's a little congested there.
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0: We're sunny 92.3. Heads up on this. The family movie Finding Nemo. Love that movie. It's going to be shown at Chester Frost Park tomorrow night. And this event is sponsored by the Hamilton County Parks and Recreation. Karen Schoestack, you do a great job. This is free, by the way. Family games will start at 8 tomorrow night. Finding Nemo. It's going to be shown at 9. So here's what you need to bring. Bring your bug spray. Bring your lawn chair. Maybe a picnic basket. This is Chester Frost Park.
1: How fun.
0: It's going to be a lot of fun. Yeah, be a part of this. 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We're sunny 92.3.

0: Every time I think of that song, I'm going to think about my daughter coming back from Philadelphia. She was only there for a weekend at a wedding. And both my son-in-law and Gracie, they came back as Eagles fans.
1: Really?
0: Yeah, I go, wait, it's a timeout. What are you talking? They had like a Philadelphia Eagles shirt on. I go, wait. Your whole life you've been a Titans and Falcons fan. She goes, Dad, no. Like, it's not like the Atlanta Braves. We're a big Atlanta Braves family. And yeah, I watch football with you, but I was really never into the Falcons or the Titans. And they treated us well in Philadelphia. I like Philadelphia.
1: Well, okay,
0: are you talking? What are you talking about?
1: Okay, then.
0: But they did the stairs, you know, going up to where Rocky is. He was at the bottom of the stairs. Now
1: he's at the top.
0: Yeah, because you know the pandemic that we're in when it comes to obesity. I think they want people to walk up the stairs.
1: You got to go up the stairs.
0: To take the selfie of Rocky. That's where that song came from. Okay, Eye of the Tiger.
1: When you first said Eagles fan, I was like the group, the Eagles?
0: No, they've always liked the Eagles, the musical group, for sure.
1: Oh, that's funny. I've never visited Philadelphia, but I'd like to go one day.
0: I've seen a couple of Phillies games. They're brutal. They're brutal in Philadelphia.
1: They're fans.
0: When we say the Philly fanatic, we got to remember what, you know.
1: Fans came from fanatic.
0: If you consider yourself a fan, remember what that full word is. It's fanatic. But anyway, they're a little crazy. Philly fans look crazy. The news director at News Channel 9, he's the biggest Eagles fan that I know and Phillies fan. And the thing is, I'm a big Braves fan, so we kind of get into it every once in a while in the hallway.
1: my stepdaughter is a huge Raiders fan. They haven't had a good couple of years.
0: No, it's been a while.
1: So hopefully we have a better year. But he always sends me pictures of the people dressed up like Raiders and things like that when he goes to the games.
0: I had a poster growing up as a kid in my room. It was the Raiders, linemen. So, all right. Let's talk traffic. I don't see anything major to get in your way this morning. We had a situation at the bottom of Broad Street, getting off of 24, but I don't think that's really causing a big problem. You're looking good up and over the Ridgecut East and westbound on 24. We'll keep you updated.
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11: The sunny 92.3 Langley Roofing Weather Center.
0: So it's nice right now, 67 with sunny skies. The mercury is going to be rising throughout the day today. 90 for the high. Slight chance, very slight chance of showers. All right, we're going to go to the phone lines here in just a second. Caller number 9 wins 4 tickets to Dollywood. But what we gave you last hour is very important.
1: 423-642-9236. Make sure you have that superstar dad of the day ready.
0: That's right. Lucy helped out with that a little while ago.
1: She gave it an extra chance to grab it.
0: She whispered it in my ear. Yeah, and a lot of you heard it. You cranked up the radio. All right. Caller number 9, 423-642-9236. Good luck.
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0: Hello, Sonny. Good morning. What's your name?
1: My name's Jordan.
0: Hello, Jordan. I'm being nosy. You heading to work? Are you off today? What you doing today? Today's Thursday, right?
2: Thursday.
0: Okay, yeah. Today's Thursday.
1: Yep, I'm heading to work.
0: You're heading to work. Do you notice how you said that? Heading to work. Yeah, I know. Along with thousands of others. All right, Jordan, you're caller number 9. We're going to set you up with 4 tickets to Dollywood if you give us the famous dad of the day.
1: It's Stephen Keaton.
0: Stephen Keaton!
2: Woo-hoo! Congrats.
0: It sounds like you have a younger voice. Did you ever watch Family Ties? Have you ever watched an episode of Family Ties?
1: I'm not going to lie, I did not.
0: That's okay. No worries. Because I love, that was my favorite night of the week, Thursday nights of The Cosby Show and Family Ties. Loved Family Ties.
2: Loved it.
0: Hey, Jordan, you have fun at Dollywood, okay?
1: Thank you so much.
0: We've got, so with it being Thursday, tomorrow we've got 4 more tickets to give away.
2: Yes, we do.
0: Dollywood. So tell your friends, make sure they grab the 710 famous dad of the day. We're calling it a dad do-over. Hey, how about a feel-good story? You want some good news?
3: Yes. Good news, ladies and gentlemen.
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8: Good news, there's a monkey jumping on houses in the neighborhood.
0: So this lady was sound asleep, and her rescue dog, keyword rescue dog, kept barking.
9: Would you shut up?
0: I mean, just
2: constantly would not stop.
0: Just kept barking. Well, guess what? Just down the hall, there was a fire. Her house was in flames. And thank goodness this dog kept barking.
10: He comes to my bed. I was like, oh my God, what? And I hear the smoke detector went off. Immediately, beep, beep, beep. I was like, oh my God, it's a fire. Run, and it was in the living room. The house already in flames.
11: First arriving units got on scene and found the structure was heavily involved in the rear. Fire rapidly extending throughout the house.
0: Oh my goodness.
2: My gosh.
0: Rescue a dog, especially after this story. The Humane Educational Society, they do such a great job with so many dogs that needs to be rescued.

0: We're sunny 92.3. So Rock and Roll Hall of Famer Daryl Hall, he's 79 years old, and he announced on Instagram, did you see this?
1: Yes.
0: Where he went under the knife and underwent a successful kidney transplant. And he shared that he's alive and well.
1: Good. He's going to have lots of Daryl's houses.
0: That's right, yeah. It's just good to hear that he's out of the hospital and doing well. We're sunny. What I want.

0: Sunny 92.3, we're James and Kim in the morning. So there's a thread where doctors and nurses are listing the latest scary health trends. We'll talk about that in the Sunny Eye Opener. Some Tay-Tay news.
1: Gotta love it.
0: Stick around for that. And some other crazy stories, just bizarre stories. But first, oh my goodness, I'm excited about this. This is the new Cookie Monster song. Here we go. It's called Take a Bite.

0: The James and Kim Eye Opener. Named after the face you make when you hear about it on Sunny 92.3.
1: Hey, going to New York City anytime soon, especially next week, steer clear of Madison Square Garden for 4th of July weekend. Permits, and this doesn't surprise us, permits were filed for street closures for the Taylor Travis wedding. Yeah, from July 2nd to the 4th. Well, the World Cup has served up some amazing soccer matches so far, but the stadiums are also serving up some seriously wild foods as well. One of the craziest items is the fancy AF Tots. Now, this is served up in Miami, which is three fried hash browns topped with caviar, creme fraiche, and chives for $75.
2: Well, that's expensive, but very fancy, and it might be tasty, too.
1: Yeah, very fancy. My favorite, by the way, unfortunately, it's in Vancouver. It's maple bacon smoky in Vancouver. It's smoked sausage topped with bacon, onion jam, and maple syrup. Oh, my word. And by the way, they're saying that beers are costing $20 in Mexico. Woo!
2: Wow, that's pricey.
1: Mm. All right, so the doctors that were rolling their eyes over WebMD and Facebook health questions 10 years ago are really bugging over TikTok hacks and trends and AI diagnoses. There's a thread where doctors and nurses are listing the latest scary health trends, and they include vaping, energy drinks, misusing GLP-1 drugs, and e-bikes. Very interesting. All right, is this woman on vacation evil, a vigilante, or a superhero? The internet is debating. An older woman posted a TikTok of her removing all the towels on an empty pool deck. They were put out over the chairs to reserve them. She said it was just a bit of fun, but people are debating it online. And this, to me, was definitely an eye-opening story. This Florida man in his late 70s is accused of getting $1,800 worth of ED medications with plans to sell them in a retirement community.
2: He's probably going to get a little jail time for that, huh?
1: He faces up to a year in federal prison.
2: Oh, my gosh.
1: Golly almighty. All right. Just when you've heard it all. And that's your Sunny 92.3's Eye Opener.
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1: 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Amicola Highway at Wisdom Street. Accident, no injuries. According to the police department, this should be off the roadway here for you soon. Amicola Highway at Wisdom Street.
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1: If you haven't gone to a Lookouts game at the new stadium, go. Tonight will be a good night. Yeah, it's going to be, especially when that sun starts to set. Oh, yeah. Oh, it's going to be beautiful. Now, it is going to be warm today, 90 for the high, 30% chance of showers. Last night, very special night, 19 became U.S. citizens. We had a couple of federal judges, and they recognized 19 different countries. And
2: excellent.
1: Yeah, 19 became U.S. Citizens last night. It was a special night. It was more than just baseball last night. And by the way, the Lookouts won last night.
2: Excellent.
1: 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I think

0: We've talked about this a couple of times in the last couple of weeks. You know, we have the wave in big stadiums.
1: Yes.
0: Well, hundreds of Norway soccer fans, they were sitting in dozens of rows in the middle of Times Square. They've got rowing where they row, and it's really impressive. You see this sea of red jerseys, and there's a lot of Norway fans out there for sure.
1: A lot.
0: Norway plays France tomorrow, but here, I've got a little clip of it right here. It's amazing.
1: They're Vikings rowing the boats.
0: That's right. That's right. USA plays Turkey tonight at 10 o'clock. Go Team USA.

0: We're your family fun community station, keyword community, because it's the Battle of the Badges blood drive. It's happening today. All right, keep this in mind. So who's going to give more blood donations for blood assurance? The Walker County Sheriff's Office or the Catoosa County Sheriff's Office? Donate blood at either location. It's for a great cause. One pint of your blood will save three lives.
1: It's pretty amazing.
0: And we're in trauma season, unfortunately.
1: Of course we are, so, yes.
0: Yeah, 9 to 4 today. Be a part of this.

0: We are today's Sunny 92.3. It's James and Kim in the morning. Thanks for waking up with us this morning.
1: Oh, don't you love hearing this chant? Love it. I love it. Okay, so the U.S. plays Turkey tonight in the World Cup. And if you're going to a watch party, you know, make sure that you can talk the talk, okay?
2: With the U.S. team's World Cup success, suddenly you're really into soccer. But like most Americans, you don't know what you're talking about. You should download Soccer GPT.
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0: turning casual fans into insufferable experts since yesterday.
1: I have to admit, I've learned a lot about the World Cup. I've learned a lot about soccer the last couple of weeks. Never thought in my wildest dreams I'd hop on two Carta buses. Thank you, Carta. And go to two different watch parties this past Friday. And then really looking forward to seeing Spain leave their hotel. I mean, it was, it's been a treat.
2: Really?
1: I have so connected with the World Cup this
2: year.
1: So
2: you're for sure staying up till 10 tonight to watch the USA match, right?
1: First of all, FIFA, they haven't called me back on switching the time.
2: I mean, you did try to reach them, right? How could they have ignored the James Howard?
1: They didn't ignore me. They just hung up on me. So I was like, can you change the time to like something earlier? Oh, goodness. Hey, there's a great article on the Chattanoogan. John Shearer wrote the history of, he was talking about going back of when soccer kind of was brought to Chattanooga, going back to 1925.
2: Wow.
1: And he interviewed Coach Bill Cushman, a retired Baylor teacher, great storyteller, wonderful historian. And it was so interesting because Mr. Cushman was talking about him playing back in the 50s, soccer here in Chattanooga. So it's a wonderful and long, very detailed article in the Chattanoogan. But log on to, I think it's like thechattanoogan.com.
2: Yeah, check that out.
1: It's good stuff right there. Very, very good stuff. Go Team USA. We're Sunny 92.3.
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3: East Brada Road at Concord. Watch out for an accident. East Brada Road at Concord. 75 southbound just past Bonnie Oaks. Accident, no injuries. It's off the roadway already. Amicola Highway at Wisdom still on my list this morning. Be careful.
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0: Variety. Maroon 5 on Sunny Betty 2.3. So today is Global Beatles Day. And for many who grew up with the Fab Four, their music is just a wonderful collection of the 60s, isn't it?
1: It is. It's incredible. Yeah. I love their music.
0: Yeah, and for the younger generation, they're being introduced to the Beatles' music with some clever song title changes. And I've got them right here. Listen to this.
1: Okay.
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0: Okay, there you go. Happy National Global. It's Global Beatles Day. 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

0: We're sending 92.3, the best variety of your music. It's a great way to kickstart your Thursday, your little Friday. We're giving away NASCAR tickets throughout the day today and also tickets to Soquel Mountain Water Park. And yes, we've got more Dollywood tickets to give away. So make sure you're listening all day today. This is Dolly Parton. This is Dolly Parton. Oh, yeah. So Dolly's Tennessee and Travel Stop in Cornersville, Tennessee is now open. That was a big day yesterday off of I-65. And it was good to see her on stage.
1: Oh, yeah, absolutely.
0: Oh, man. Who doesn't love Dolly? Even Boy George the other day in an interview. Because every limo he gets in, or every Uber he has to take, he asks, like, okay, so you're known for, you know, taking celebrities around. Who's the worst? And he didn't mention the worst, which I respected him for that. But everybody usually says, all right, here's my list of the worst to chauffeur. But the best is always Dolly Parton.
1: Always.
0: Which I absolutely love. And a reporter asked Dolly Parton yesterday at this press conference, so why did you get into the travel stop, you know, convenience store gas business? And she goes, I couldn't leave it to Beaver.
1: Isn't that brilliant?
0: I thought that was great. I have to admit, it's still fun going to Bucky's.
1: It is.
0: Still going to Bucky's.
1: I hope we get a Dolly one closer to us.
0: I hope so. I'm working on that.
1: Are you?
0: Yeah,
1: did you call?
0: Yeah, I called Dolly.
1: Call FIFA.
0: Parton.
1: Call Dolly. James, you're just...
0: Wouldn't that be something if... Yeah.
1: Let me know.
0: After the show, I'll call Dolly Parton. See if she can build one right off of 75 at the 24 split. Oh, my goodness. All right. Yeah, this is... Yes, Beatles. So today is Global Beatles Day. Now, would you be surprised to hear that they found more rare recordings from the Fab Four?
1: Oh, no. Really?
0: Yeah.
1: How exciting.
0: Yeah.
2: Just in time for Global Beatles Day, and just when you thought nothing was still unreleased from the Beatles, comes the Beatles. Just tuning up. Blackbird singing. Just an entire album of the Beatles. Just tuning up. Right when you think they're gonna go into a song, they're just tuning up. It's like you're in the studio when John asks Paul,
3: which key is it in, really?
2: The Beatles, just tuning up. Available now.
0: Okay, I'm still going to get that one. You're 3 minutes away from kicking off the 9 a.m. All Music Hour.
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0: 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All right, let's talk traffic this morning. I don't see anything major to get in your way. We've got two accidents still on the list, but I think it really kind of means that the police department doing the paperwork, and they should be off the roadway for you. East Brainerd Road at Concord, southbound 75, just past Bonnie Oaks. That accident definitely off the shoulder. Keep this in mind, too, throughout the day today till 4. Nickajack Bridge inspection again today.
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16: Mostly to partly sunny skies for today, with the chance for an isolated shower, high temperatures in the upper 80s. Tonight's partly cloudy with lows near 70. Friday, partly sunny with chances for a few afternoon thundershowers, high temps also in the upper 80s. And for Saturday, continued chances for afternoon showers and storms, some of which could be strong to severe, highs near 90. From the Storm Track 9 Weather Center, I'm meteorologist Olivia Glass.
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NASCAR's Quaker State 400 at the Echo Park Speedway in Atlanta on July 12th. 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When you hear it, text it in on the Trust Federal Credit Union text line at 423-642-9236. One winner will be chosen each afternoon for a pair of tickets to the race. Plus, all ticket winners will be included in a grand prize drawing for a pair of pre-race passes to get you up close to the sights, sounds, and smells of NASCAR. It's bumper-to-bumper paint-rubbing action at nearly 200 miles per hour. The Quaker State 400 at Echo Park Speedway in Atlanta. 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
1: When the clock flips to 9 a.m., the talk flips off. 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

0: We're sending 92.3, wrapping up the 9 a.m. All Music Hour. I got a note here from the Humane Educational Society. Janine does such a great job. I see her just about every other week, and I see her on the television side. And it is amazing, all the volunteers that make the Humane Educational Society what they are in our community. But pet owners will have a chance to get low-cost vaccines and microchips for their pets this weekend. So keep this in mind. This is happening this Saturday, June 27th. And this is going to be located at the Ootawah Firemen's Training Center. And the clinic will start at 10. It's just 2 hours. It's 10 to noon. And they're going to operate on a first-come, first-basis, first-served basis, okay? So make sure your pets are vaccinated and they've got a microchip.
1: Absolutely.
0: That's so important. Now, if you can't make it this Saturday, they've got another one they're going to be hosting on July 1st, another clinic. So these are very, very important. Thank you, Humane Educational Society. Well, that's going to wrap it up for us.
1: Have a great day. Patty Sanders is up next with 4 tickets to Soquel Mountain Water Park.
2: That's nice. A break in your commercial break. A reminder to just breathe. A magic moment brought to you by TVFCU, your local financial partner.
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17: Mostly to partly sunny skies for today, with the chance for an isolated shower, high temperatures in the upper 80s. Tonight's partly cloudy with lows near 70. Friday, partly sunny with chances for a few afternoon thundershowers, high temps also in the upper 80s. And for Saturday, continued chances for afternoon showers and storms, some of which could be strong to severe, highs near 90. From the Storm Track 9 Weather Center, I'm meteorologist Olivia Glass.
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0: Quickly, overnight in Venezuela, back-to-back earthquakes hit 7.2, and then 1 minute later a 7.5, both of which could be devastating. 164 people are confirmed dead. Dozens of buildings have been collapsed. So 7.2, then a 7.5. earthquake overnight, two of them in Venezuela. Could be devastating. Weather in our neck of the woods, 88 today, and that is the coolest we're going to be for a week. 90 on Friday, 92 Saturday, Sunday, Monday, then we're getting into the 93s, 94s, and 95s. Yes.
11: Wow.
0: 74 now, nice and sunny.
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good morning, Signal Mountain and Flintstone, Athens, Rome, Georgia, and Fort Oglethorpe as well. Caught you listening. 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

0: He was really good as a judge on The Voice a couple of years ago, Niall Horan. Sunny 92.3, we're live and local, middays, entertainment happenings for the day. Madeline and Malachi, they're from Benton, Tennessee. They're two friends, each plays music. They auditioned together for America's Got Talent. They received a standing ovation from the audience, and they got three yeses from the judges. So Madeline and Malachi are moving through to the next round. Congratulations to them. I'm sure if you live in or near Benton, it's a big deal. It is a big deal. Tyra Banks is returning to Project Runway. She'll be a judge again. This will be season 22 for that show. And do you remember the Blair Witch Project? A couple of decades ago, a movie. There's a sequel. The next Blair Witch Project will be in theater September of next year. And that's entertainment.
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0: 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Georgia, $3.63. 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

0: down here on the sunny end of the radio dial for about 61 years, thanks to you, playing all of your favorites. 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Melissa Lael is here. Sunday, the market is always a little bit the same and a little bit different, Melissa, down at First Horizon Pavilion on Sundays. So you'll have your live music, 200 vendors, but it's going to be food fight, five-star food fights. Five of your vendors that really know what they're doing are going to shop for that food at the market. That shows us that we can do our grocery shopping there too, pretty much.
1: It's really what this is about, to showcase how you can, number one, affordably, and number two, very efficiently, shop for everything you need and make a good, tasty, and sometimes healthy. 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
12: the sunny 92.3 Langley Roofing Weather Center.
13: Mostly to partly sunny skies for today, with the chance for an isolated shower, high temperatures in the upper 80s. Tonight's partly cloudy with lows near 70. Friday, partly sunny with chances for a few afternoon thundershowers, high temps also in the upper 80s. And for Saturday, continued chances for afternoon showers and storms, some of which could be strong to severe, highs near 90. From the Storm Track 9 Weather Center, I'm meteorologist Olivia Glass.
0: Record high for this date, 100 degrees back in 1988. That was during Riverbend. You remember Riverbend in June? Oh, hot, hot, hot. Right now, downtown Chattanooga, a very pleasant 75.
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0: from the sunny 92.3 HEP Cooling Studios. 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
1: We're sunny 92.3. 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

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Well, we wake you up with James Howard and Kim Carson. 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

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We'll be right back.

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0: A little bit of yesterday, a little bit of today. And James and Kim to wake you up live at 5 a.m. weekday mornings right here, Sunny 92.3. Is it your birthday today? Happy birthday. You were born under the sign of Cancer. Make it a special day. You know how you want to perceive yourself, present yourself to the world. You're very authentic. But you feel you're being perceived a little differently. So you're going to have to work that out in your own brain. You're very good at relationships. You're a good leader, Cancer. And you don't mind stepping out of your comfort zone when dealing with the boss. Okay, there we go. You're sharing a birthday today with funny guy Ricky Gervais. He's 65. Singer Carly Simon, you're so vain. She is 83 today. And if you remember the TV show decades ago, Good Times, the guy who said dynamite every episode, Jimmy Walker is 79.
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5: 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And towards the back of the store, you're going to find a huge sign that says that some of the Amish floor samples are 70% off, made right here in the USA with all natural materials, and you're going to get them for 70% off. Don't miss out on this huge sale that's going on right now at 5090 South, the furniture store at 5090 South Terrace.
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0: Well, 3 million Americans are expected to fly. 61 million Americans are expected to drive at least 50 miles from home next week. And it's going to be so hot. Today's high 89. That is the coolest we will see for 8 days. 91 on Friday, 92 on Saturday and Sunday, 95 on Monday, then 97 and 98, maybe 99. Check on your neighbors and your pets. next couple of days, all summer long, actually. 77 downtown, nice and sunny.
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0: number one for listening at the office. We have you to thank for that. Or Sunny 92.3. How's your Thursday? The weekend is so close, we can taste it. 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Post Malone in Nashville. I think that's going to be maybe next week, so get in on that quickly. 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
5: From the sunny 92.3 Langley Roofing Weather Center.
6: Mostly to partly sunny skies for today, with the chance for an isolated shower, high temperatures in the upper 80s. Tonight, partly cloudy with lows near 70. Friday, partly sunny with chances for a few afternoon thundershowers, high temps also in the upper 80s. And for Saturday, continued chances for afternoon showers and storms, some of which could be strong to severe, highs near 90. From the StormTrack 9 Weather Center, I'm meteorologist Olivia Glass.
7: Already 79, sunny 92.3. Quickly in traffic, not an accident to report. We could use another camera there, but 24 West, after you've passed I-59, you're on your way to Nickajack. They are inspecting that bridge and doing some work and maintenance on that bridge at Nickajack. So you're literally very backed up from Nickajack back to the I-59 split, which is exit 167. So that's going to be 24 West, very west of the city. Lunchtime, let's eat.
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Your love, Selena, this one's for you. Glad to run into you the other night. Thank you for the kind words about Sunny 92.3. 24 West from I-59 up to Nickajack. Very slow. They're working on that bridge there.

Well, John Tesh tonight will play all of our favorite songs. He'll also be talking about, don't wait for somebody to pick up the phone and call you or text you. You be the one to call or text them. You haven't talked in a while. It's time. Do it before it's too late. Tonight at 7 on Sunny.

of you said. We've got the better variety on the radio dial. I couldn't possibly disagree. We're Sunny 92.3. Yesterday, today, and all the good stuff in between. I'm James Howard and Kim Carson to wake you up. Live local mornings at 5 a.m. It's Adele from the year 2015. I've got four tickets to Soquy Mountain Water Park in beautiful Sevierville. At the foot of the Great Smoky Mountains, Adele from 2015. I'm in California dreaming about who we used to be when we were younger and free. That is Adele from Someone Like You. Hello, easy on me. Someone Like You. Hello, easy on me. Adele from 2015. Caller 9 with the right answer. Let's get you up to Sevierville, Soquy Mountain Water Park from Sunny. 423-642-9236.

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11: It's going to be 88 degrees today. That will be the coolest day we will see through 4th of July weekend. Highs up to 98 by middle of next week. Wow. Currently downtown, it's 80. We're always sunny. Am I singing Someone Like You? Hello, easy on me. Adele from 2015.
13: I'm going to say hello.
11: Hello is the right answer. You're off to Soaky Mountain Water Park. Boy, that hello was a huge hit for her, as everything is with Adele. The year was 2015. All right, you've got it. What is your first name?
13: Athena.
11: Athena? Lovely to talk to you. Have a blast at Soaky Mountain Water Park on us.
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Glad you found us on the sunny end of the radio dial, Sunny 92.3. Looking for a new podcast? I have a suggestion. The James and Kim Cast. James Howard, Kim Carson, naturally. 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

0: 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NASCAR's Quaker State 400 at the Echo Park Speedway in Atlanta on July 12th. 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One winner will be chosen each afternoon for a pair of tickets to the race. 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It's bumper-to-bumper paint-rubbing action at nearly 200 miles per hour. The Quaker State 400 at Echo Park Speedway in Atlanta. 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

Well, two movies we girls love were released on this day. 1993, Sleepless in Seattle, Tom Hanks, Meghan Ryan. And 2004, The Notebook, Ryan Gosling, Rachel McAdams. We love them, girls.

0: what did I tell you? 80s, 90s, 2K, and today. And by the way, with our no repeat workdays, you're not going to hear the same song every 2 hours. We don't play the same song twice between 9 and 5. Talk about variety. It's Sunny 92.3. Hello there, it's 12:48, an extra long stretch coming up. Well, kudos to Chattanooga. Perhaps you've heard our scenic city has been chosen to host a world championship Ironman. It's called the Precision Fuel and Hydration Ironman 70.3. It won't be for another 14 months, August of next year. But, you know, the athletes, competitors themselves continually vote Chattanooga in the top five as one of the best places to hold an Ironman because many reasons. We volunteer, the city supports it. The beauty, they're swimming, they're running through the mountains, they're bicycling downtown. So we're continually voted in the top five. But nonetheless, this is the next level up. It's a world championship, and only the athletes who accomplish and perform in the next 14 months in races around the world will be coming, 7,000 of them. So anyway, quite the accolade. Thank you to Ironman and its athletes and competitors. And kudos to the scenic city, too, right? Traffic, weather, and your favorites are next on Sunday.
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7: Mostly to partly sunny skies for today, with the chance for an isolated shower, high temperatures in the upper 80s. Tonight, partly cloudy with lows near 70. Friday, partly sunny with chances for a few afternoon thundershowers, high temps also in the upper 80s. And for Saturday, continued chances for afternoon showers and storms, some of which could be strong to severe, highs near 90. From the StormTrack 9 Weather Center, I'm meteorologist Olivia Glass.
1: Well, we could reach 100 next week, and that's before we figure in the heat index. Going to be something next week. Right now, lovely, 82, kind of breezy. Chickamauga, East Brainerd, Snow Hill, Ducktown. 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

0: from the sunny 92.3 HEP Roofing Studios. 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

Yeah, feel free to sing along at any time. We always are around here. Sunny 92.3. 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That'll be at Chester Frost Park. The games will start at 8. Movie goes on about 9 when the sun goes down. Bring your lawn chair. It's free. Finding Nemo, Chester Frost, tomorrow, Sunny.

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0: yesterday, today, and all the good stuff in between here at Sunny 92.3 and no repeat work days. Better variety is here. So James and Kim have one family four-pack of tickets to Dollywood. That'll be in the morning. They're stretching it out for an extra week after Father's Day in case you didn't get Dad what he wanted. Well, there's a chance at Dollywood tickets. Their answer today, what they do is give you an answer, then they ask for you to repeat that back to them later in their live show. Stephen Keaton, I want to say that was the dad character on Family Ties, maybe. Michael J. Fox was the son, was that it? But they had an answer and a winner earlier today. They'll have one answer, one famous dad, one family four-pack to Dollywood, hopefully for you, tomorrow morning on their live local morning show.
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9: The sunny 92.3 Langley Roofing Weather Center.
0: Quickly, traffic as well. TDOT's working on the bridge near Nickajack, both directions, but today that direction is going to be west. You're backed up, very backed up, back to the I-59 split, which is exit 167. So we're talking about from Hailtown 155 back to 167. Anyway, you're very, very slow there as you're heading west, west of the city. Forecast, 89 today. That'll be the coolest we'll see for the next week as we get to about 10 degrees warmer by middle of next week. Yeah, it's 83 now.
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0: glad you found us way down here on the sunny end of the radio dial. We've been here 61 years, WDEF FM radio, sunny 92.3 yesterday and today and all the good stuff in between. John Tesh, tonight at 7. He's pretty amazing. He has an uncanny way of helping us unwind, get ready for the next work day or school day or whatever it shall be. Tonight he'll play our favorite songs. And he'll be talking about the only real way to wake up every morning is to get up out of bed, go over to the window, and open those curtains. Let that sunshine hit you right in the face. Otherwise, we tend to roll over in bed and go back to sleep for a little while. So we learn stuff, and we hear our favorite songs, too, tonight at 7.
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0: 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The show is Tuesday. We're sunny.

a Braves loss last night. Oh, we've got some baseball games. Rays over the Royals 7-0 in the sixth. Pirates over the Mariners 3-0 in the fourth. Baseball

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1: The Power of Love. Huey Lewis and the News, 1985. Huey Lewis says he was asked to write a song for the movie Back to the Future. He was apprehensive. He'd never written a song for a movie before, and he really didn't want to write a song that would be called Back to the Future. So he went for a jog to clear his mind and get a song started. So that's what happened. The Power of Love. The words came to him on a jog around his neighborhood, became one of the biggest hit songs for Huey Lewis and the News. 1985 from Back to the Future.
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12: From the sunny 92.3 Langley Roofing Weather Center.
13: Mostly to partly sunny skies for today, with the chance for an isolated shower, high temperatures in the upper 80s. Tonight, partly cloudy with lows near 70. Friday, partly sunny with chances for a few afternoon thundershowers, high temps also in the upper 80s. And for Saturday, continued chances for afternoon showers and storms, some of which could be strong to severe, highs near 90. From the Storm Track 9 Weather Center, I'm meteorologist Olivia Glass.
14: Yeah, it's 85. We're heating up in the choo-choo cities, sunny 92.3. 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We can watch that happen live. 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

0: Well, as you noticed, we take a little bit of yesterday, blend it with the good stuff from today, and drive you home with Robin Daniels and Kim Carson starting in about 45 minutes, Sunny 92.3. They will have NASCAR tickets coming your way, by the way, after 3 today. All right, thank you, Chattanooga Presents, for Nightfall 2026. Tomorrow night, another Friday night, free shows. Let's see. Tomorrow night, the opener at 7 o'clock downtown. First Horizon Pavilion is not in play this week. It's back to Miller Park and Miller Plaza because the weather's going to be awesome but hot. So head downtown, Miller Park, Miller Plaza. The 42 will be opening at 7. 8 o'clock, it's going to be Zach Person. He's got a Gibson guitar. He plays it loudly. Modern rock and roll, funk, and more. Free shows courtesy of Chattanooga Presents tomorrow night at 7. And 8 things for kids to do, vendors lining the streets. It's pretty cool. Meet your friends at Nightfall tomorrow night.
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0: High today of 88. That's going to be the coolest we're going to see for a week. Maybe right in through July 4th weekend next weekend. Oh, goodness. 88 today, 90 on Friday, 92 on Saturday, 93 Sunday. We get the picture there, 95 by Monday. Warmer than that middle of the week. It's 83. We're always sunny.
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0: Well, I'm glad you found us way down here on the sunny end of the radio dial. We've been pretty comfortable here now for 61 years. Thanks to you, WDEF FM Radio, sunny 92.3. Traffic, the only thing I'm spotting is westbound from Haletown back to the 59 split 24 west. They're working near Nickajack. It's westbound today, and you're very bogged down from Haletown, Nickajack, westbound, all the way back to I-59. That split is exit 167, by the way.
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1: Want to be more productive at work? Get creative off the clock. That's the recommendation of organizational psychologist Kevin Eshelman from San Francisco State. His studies found workers who spent their off hours doing something entirely unrelated to work, knitting, painting, or cooking, felt more refreshed, and they returned to work more motivated to tackle their to-do lists. Dr. Eshelman believes it's because hobbies help people relax and de-stress, teach people new skills, and boost their sense of control. And the things people learn while doing hobbies like patience and problem solving will translate directly to workplace performance. In fact, regular hobbyists were better at bouncing back from the stresses and demands at work and much more likely to pitch in to help coworkers. That willingness to help translated to big benefits because the stats show regular hobbyists ranked up to 30% higher on performance reviews. I'm John Tesh with today's Intelligence for Your Life Minute.
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4: The sunny 92.3 Langley Roofing Weather Center.
5: Mostly to partly sunny skies for today, with the chance for an isolated shower, high temperatures in the upper 80s. Tonight, partly cloudy with lows near 70. Friday, partly sunny with chances for a few afternoon thundershowers, high temps also in the upper 80s. And for Saturday, continued chances for afternoon showers and storms, some of which could be strong to severe, highs near 90. From the Storm Track 9 Weather Center, I'm meteorologist Olivia Glass.
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0: From the sunny 92.3 HEP Cooling Studios. 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
1: We're sunny 92.3. 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

today, sunny 92.3. It's Kim and Robin in the afternoon. Coming up, I've got your NASCAR driver of the day. Right now, it's Taylor Swift from Toy Story 5. I knew it. I knew you on Sunny.

0: is Sunny 92.3. Just a couple of days left to win those NASCAR tickets for the Quaker State 400. It's a night race in Atlanta. All right, here's your driver for today. It's Joey Logano. Joey Logano. Text that to us, 423-642-9236. That gets you in to win. Joey Logano is your NASCAR driver of the day.
1: And we got problem 75 southbound. There's an accident just south of exit 20. The left lane's going to be blocked, so traffic's starting to slow through there. The good news is once you get past there, you're good all the way to Dalton. Now, northbound traffic not affected, although there was an earlier accident in almost the same place affecting the northbound lanes. That has been cleared out of the way. Still a couple of slow spots between Ooltewah and Cleveland. 24 eastbound, about 11 or 12 minutes from downtown to the split. Westbound 24, that earlier project that TDOT's been working on the bridge crossing Nickajack Lake. They have switched over to the westbound lane. So at this point, you're going to start slowing down at around Wildwood. Give yourself extra time getting from Wildwood to Kimball. Meanwhile, 153 looks good between I-75 and the dam. Watch out for an accident, Birchwood Pike at Highway 58.
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We're Sunny 92.3. It's Kim and Robin in the afternoon. I hope you're having a fantastic day so far. Thank you so much for listening to Sunny. It's Friday Eve. We're almost there, my friends. Justin Bieber now on Daisies.

0: 92.3 and Echo Park Speedway are giving you the chance to start your engines for one high-octane experience. NASCAR's Quaker State 400 at the Echo Park Speedway in Atlanta on July 12th. 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When you hear it, text it in on the Trust Federal Credit Union text line at 423-642-9236. One winner will be chosen each afternoon for a pair of tickets to the race. Plus, all ticket winners will be included in a grand prize drawing for a pair of pre-race passes to get you up close to the sights, sounds, and smells of NASCAR. It's bumper-to-bumper paint-rubbing action at nearly 200 miles per hour. The Quaker State 400 at Echo Park Speedway in Atlanta. 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

Alanis Morissette and You Learn. You know, we hadn't talked much about this, but the Alanis Morissette and Taylor Swift were both inducted into the Songwriters Hall of Fame just recently, making Taylor the youngest person that's ever been inducted. But congratulations to Alanis Morissette as well. We're Sunny 92.3.

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I love all animals. I just happen to have two cats. So I've got a story for you that if you're a cat lover, you might not like this one. But a new study found that even though pets can improve your mood, they may not reduce

0: she just starts meowing and meowing and meowing and meowing until I give her a churu. She's addicted. I think they're like kitty crack or something. Anyway, if you haven't introduced your kid to your kitty to a churu, then don't. Because it will cause you some amount of stress. Anyways, check this whole article out at sunny923.com.
1: And once again, problem 75 south on the accident, just south of exit 20. The left lane is blocked. At this point, traffic starting to slow down around the Harrison Pike overpass. Northbound traffic not affected. Now, we did have an earlier accident, 75 northbound between Oldwa and Cleveland, so still a couple of slow spots through there. 24 eastbound, 13 or 14 minutes from downtown to the split. Westbound 24, T-Dot out doing some work on the bridge crossing Nickajack Lake. At this point, traffic's going to start slowing down around Wildwood, so a bit of a slow go there. 153 northbound, watch out for an accident between Bonnie Oaks and Highway 58. Center lane blocked there. Give yourself some extra time. Southbound on 153 looks good. And watch out for an accident on Suck Creek Road about halfway between Signal Mountain Road and the Marion County line.
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14: From the sunny

0: 92.3 Langley Roofing Weather Center.
1: Partly cloudy tonight with lows near 70. Friday, partly sunny with chances for a few afternoon thundershowers, high temps also in the upper 80s. And for Saturday, continued chances for afternoon showers and storms, some of which could be strong to severe, highs near 90. From the StormTrack 9 Weather Center, I'm meteorologist Olivia Glass.
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1: We're sunny 92.3. 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

Sunny 92.3, The Cranberries. That song came on in a restaurant I was in just recently, and there was a girl next to me at a table just down from me that was singing it, and she sounded so good singing that song, and I thought, I bet she listens to Sunny 92.3. Here's Olivia

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0: We are today, Sunny 92.3. It's Kim and Robin in the afternoon. And I don't know if you've heard this, but thousands of people are joking about the FIFA 15 because international people have come to the U.S. and they're discovering ranch dressing, Waffle Houses, Buc-ee's, and very large portions. And they've been posting about it all over social media. They're joking about the FIFA 15 like the freshman 15 when you go off to college and gaining a little bit of weight. But I will say it's kind of fun to see them embracing our food and enjoying barbecue, some clam chowder, and deli sandwiches as well.
1: All right, 75 southbound. Still that accident working just south of exit 20. The left lane remains blocked. At this point, traffic is going to start slowing down right after you pass exit 25. So slow go through there. Northbound traffic not affected. Northbound, couple of slow spots, though. And then you get an accident about halfway between exits 20 and 25. Everything is out of the roadway there. 24 eastbound is going to be 13 or 14 minutes from downtown to the split. Westbound 24. Again, they're doing road work on the bridge crossing Nickajack Lake, so you're going to start slowing down around Wildwood. 153, that earlier accident there, that's been cleared out of the way, so 153 is good between I-75 and the dam.
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0: And at 4:30, 75 southbound, still that accident working just south of exit 20. The left lane remains blocked at this point. Traffic slowing down around exit 25, so a slow go through there southbound. Northbound traffic not affected. Northbound, couple of slow spots between Ottawa and Cleveland. 24 eastbound, 13 or 14 minutes from downtown at the split. Westbound 24, good through town. You are going to be a little slow from I-59 to Nickajack Lake. 153 is moving well between I-75 and the dam. And watch out for an accident at Mowbray Pike at Indian Ridge Lane.
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0: We are today, Sunny 92.3. It's Kim and Robin in the afternoon. And are you excited about the USA match tonight? We're performing really well, so I think it's hopefully it's going to be a good match this evening. It's awfully late. We tried to talk to them about it being so late, but there was nothing we could do. The USA football soccer match starts at 10 o'clock this evening. So go Team USA. I'm sure I'll catch the highlights of it tomorrow morning, bright and early.
1: All right, good news. 75 southbound, that earlier accident just south of exit 20. That's all been cleared out of the way. So all lanes are open now. You're still going to be slow from exit 25 down to exit 20, but then you're good all the way to Dalton. Northbound on 75 is a bit slow passing Ooltewah. No major problem there. 24 eastbound, 13 or 14 minutes from downtown to the split. Westbound 24, give yourself a little extra time from I-59 to Nickajack Lake. 153 looks good between I-75 and the dam. Watch out for an accident, Mowbray Pike at Indian Ridge Lane.
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1: From the sunny 92.3 Langley Roofing Weather Center.
2: Tonight we'll see partly cloudy conditions with lows in the upper 60s to lower 70s. Tomorrow we'll see evening thundershower chances, but will be otherwise mostly sunny with highs in the upper 80s to lower 90s. Tomorrow night we'll see chances for thundershowers with lows in the lower 70s. From the StormTrack 9 Weather Center, I'm forecaster Katie Glanton.
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0: we are today, Sunny 92.3. It's Kim and Robin in the afternoon. As we get closer to the weekend, have you made your plans yet? Are fireworks on your agenda for the next several weekends with the 4th of July just around the corner? There's already some celebrations that are kicking up this weekend. So just check this out. On Friday, we've got the Lookouts at Home. That means fireworks after the game. I'm pretty sure about that. Also, Eaton, Georgia, which is down near Dalton, they're having their city celebration with fireworks. On Saturday, Spring City Shake on the Lake. That's at Veterans Park in Spring City. Murray County is having a celebration. Rainsville, Alabama is having a celebration. There's even one on Sunday as well. Laurel Brook VFD Ray County 2026 Freedom Street Dance. That sounds like a lot of fun as well. We are gearing up to have a lot of fun as we head into the 4th of July, and there's lots to do already this weekend.
1: And 24 eastbound, about 15 or 16 minutes from downtown to the split. Westbound 24, good through town. Then you're going to be a bit slow getting from Wildwood to Nickajack Lake. 153 southbound, slowing down, approaching I-75. 75 northbound, just a bit slow passing Ooltewah. Southbound 75, a little slow passing exit 20, no real problem there. Watch out for accidents. Dodson Avenue at Rawlings Street and East Brainerd at Hickory Valley.
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Sunny 92.3. Did you catch that Taylor Swift was in Nashville the other day? The Titan University concert. She got up and sang with Lainey Wilson. Kind of a cool moment. She sang the song Love Story. We're Sunny 92.3.

0: and at 533 24 eastbound, slowing down as you approach downtown. Then it's going to be about 15 or 16 minutes to get from downtown to the split. Westbound 24, a little slow through town, but then you're going to be slow from Wildwood to Nickajack Lake. Meantime, 153 is good between I-75 and the dam. 75 both directions between Ottawa and Cleveland. A couple of slow spots, but no major problem.
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Sunny 92.3. All this week, I wanted to say that we're your vacation station because James and I are giving away Dollywood tickets again tomorrow morning. Patty Sanders is back with the Listener Lunch and Soaky Mountain Water Park tickets, and she's doing that next week as well. So make sure you listen so you can get in to win. And of course, we'll wrap up the NASCAR tickets tomorrow here on Sunny 92.3. If you missed the driver of the day, it's Joey Logano.

0: We are today, Sunny 92.3. If you're planning on traveling for the 4th of July, one of the heaviest days for traffic is actually this coming Saturday, believe it or not. This is all according to AAA. The peak travel period is expected from this Saturday through Sunday, July 5th, when roads are likely to be most congested as holiday trips begin and end. And AAA is estimating more than 1.5 million people will be on the move during the holiday weekend. So expect a little bit heavier travel days on Saturday, and hopefully things are going to run smoothly for you.
1: And 24 eastbound, a couple of slow spots between I-59 and downtown. Then it's going to be about 13 or 14 minutes to get from downtown to the split. Westbound 24, a bit slow passing downtown, then

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2: 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We'll be at Dalton Kia. 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
9: Tonight we'll see partly cloudy conditions with lows in the upper 60s to lower 70s. Tomorrow we'll see evening thundershower chances, but will be otherwise mostly sunny with highs in the upper 80s to lower 90s. Tomorrow night we'll see chances for thundershowers with lows in the lower 70s. From the StormTrack 9 Weather Center, I'm forecaster Katie Glanton.
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It's Kim and Robin in the afternoon. John Tesh starting right at 7 o'clock. 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

0: We are today's Sunny 92.3. I am a big time cat lover. I love all animals. I just happen to have two cats. So I've got a story for you that if you're a cat lover, you might not like this one. But a new study found that even though pets can improve your mood, they may not reduce your stress. Researchers found that cat owners sometimes felt more negative emotions during stressful moments when interacting with their cats. Now, as I said, I am a cat person. By the way, I've posted this full article at sunny923.com, but I am a cat person. And I have to tell you what stresses me out. My cats do stress me out occasionally. Just recently, I introduced them to churros. Have you seen churros? Those are those like liquidy kind of the long sticks that they can eat out of your hand if you want to, or you can just put it on a plate. Well, one of my cats, who is never mouthy at all, she barely talks. Now, every time I come home from work, she just starts meowing and meowing and meowing and meowing until I give her a churro. She's addicted. I think they're like kitty crack or something. Anyway, if you haven't introduced your kitty to a churro, then don't. because it will cause you some amount of stress. Anyways, check this whole article out at sunny923.com.
1: And pretty well thinned out around Chattanooga at this point. 24 eastbound, about 11 or 12 minutes from downtown to the split. Westbound 24 looks good. A couple of slow spots between I-59 and Nickajack Lake. Nothing to worry about. 153, no problem between I-75 and the dam. 75 is a good ride both ways between Cleveland and Dalton.
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6: Tonight we'll see partly cloudy conditions with lows in the upper 60s to lower 70s. Tomorrow we'll see evening thundershower chances, but will be otherwise mostly sunny with highs in the upper 80s to lower 90s. Tomorrow night we'll see chances for thundershowers with lows in the lower 70s. From the StormTrack 9 Weather Center, I'm forecaster Katie Glanton.

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Thanks for listening. It's all about variety. When you go from NSYNC to ABBA, I think that's a pretty good combination. 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

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It's Kim and Robin in the afternoon, and it's time for us to get out of here. Have a great rest of your Friday, Eve. I'll see you back here tomorrow to help you kick off the weekend here on Sunny 92.3.

0: octane experience. NASCAR's Quaker State 400 at the Echo Park Speedway in Atlanta on July 12th. Tune in to Kim and Robin each afternoon on the ride home and listen for the NASCAR Driver of the Day. When you hear it, text it in on the Trust Federal Credit Union text line at 423-642-9236. One winner will be chosen each afternoon for a pair of tickets to the race. Plus, all ticket winners will be included in a grand prize drawing for a pair of pre-race passes to get you up close to the sights, sounds, and smells of NASCAR. It's bumper-to-bumper paint-rubbing action at nearly 200 miles per hour. The Quaker State 400 at Echo Park Speedway in Atlanta. 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
9: Tonight we'll see partly cloudy conditions with lows in the upper 60s to lower 70s. Tomorrow we'll see evening thundershower chances, but will be otherwise mostly sunny with highs in the upper 80s to lower 90s. Tomorrow night we'll see chances for thundershowers with lows in the lower 70s. From the StormTrack 9 Weather Center, I'm forecaster Katie Glanton.

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3: Welcome to the John Tesh Radio Show. It's intelligence for your life. You know, the older we get, the younger we feel, and we're going to prove it here. According to the journal Psychology and Aging, middle-aged and older adults think old age begins later in life than younger people do. In fact, the older people are, the later they think old age starts. For example, when people are 64, they think old age begins at 71. But by the time people reach age 74, they think old age starts once somebody reaches their 80s. Basically, with increased life expectancy and better psychological well-being, we just don't feel we're old anymore.
4: Intelligence for your life. It's free, you know.
3: And coming up, if you're trying to eat better, a small change at the grocery store could make a huge difference. I'll tell you about it next.

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2: All right, here's another one of those pieces that, you know, we're getting to the point where we've been doing this for 25 years now.
3: Yep.
2: And more often than not, we'll do a piece and it's like, oh, well, I do this. Or I took that, or that happened to me. Here it is. If your spouse is spending a long time in the bathroom, it may not be because they're not feeling well. They just want some alone time.
3: Oh, 100%.
2: Half of all people surveyed, they said they admitted to hiding out in the bathroom when they want some peace and quiet. This comes from a recent one poll survey of 2,000 adults. I spend time in the car.
3: I'll sit in the car. Yeah. I have an office that's outside of my house. Like it's on my property. It's, you know, in my backyard. And I'll go out there, even if I don't have stuff to do, and just sit there.
2: Yeah.
3: Stare at the wall. Have like work up on my computer. Just take a second.
2: Yeah.
3: I'll sit in the driveway and finish what I'm doing or answer a text. I think I built this habit in the bathroom as a kid, where it was like one of the only places where I wouldn't get bothered. Uh-huh. And so I kind of created it. And now I've spent like 20 years trying to break the habit of being in the bathroom for too long.
2: Your 14-year-old actually caught that.
3: She caught it 100%. And I think it's for this exact reason. I think she just likes that nobody bothers her for a little while when she's in there. So that's the key. If you want to break this habit in your spouse, bother them while they're in the bathroom and give them another spot where they can be alone. That's the key.
2: I like it.
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0: Cause I gotta have faith. 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
3: All right. 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I like pickles. 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And the key to switching off a sugar craving is to eat something opposite. So something sour, savory, or even spicy. And here's another good reason to grab a jar of dill pickles instead of the cookie you've been thinking about. A whole pickle? It's only 24 calories.
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3: 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According to the journal Digestive Diseases and Sciences, mint will treat symptoms like bloat, diarrhea, and stomach pain. All you need are a few drops of food-grade peppermint essential oil diluted in a glass of water. That's going to reduce symptoms by a full 40%. How does this happen? It's because peppermint's active ingredient, menthol, can relax stomach muscles, improve the flow of bile, relieve gas and nausea, and it has antispasmodic properties that can even help symptoms of irritable bowel syndrome.
4: There's always room for improvement. The John Tesh Radio Show. Intelligence for your life.
3: And coming up, I have two great hacks for lifelong brain health directly from a neurologist. These are so easy, anybody can do them, even me.